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1: Hello, this is Monique from Chicago, Illinois. This is going out to Alonzo Martiz Brumby. Baby, I just want to say I'm sorry. I love you. And I hope you say something to me soon. I miss you.
2: Yes, Alonzo Garcia from Modesto, California. I just called to apologize to my girlfriend and let her know that I really love her. And her name is Sarah Hernandez. And she's the love of my life. Okay. Bye.
3: Hi, my name is Danielle. I'm from Tucson, Arizona. And I like to make an apology to my daddy, Joshua. I'm deeply sorry for making the mistakes I've made. And I want to thank you for staying with me through all of the things that I've put you through. Please, I hope you accept my apology. And I love you. And I want you to know that I'm here. And I want to stay with you forever. Please.

Yo, this is Shaggy, and tonight I'm slow jamming with R-Dub, definitely, on the wheels of steel. Mr. Lover said that. You're a queen and that's how you should be treated. Yo, let R-Dub, give it to you, properly. Yeah, proper loving where you need. That's right.

0: writes R-Dub, quick story on how this show started. I was 16 years old, I think, maybe 17. I was in high school working at my local radio station, a little small AM hip-hop radio station in the desert. Nobody wanted to work Sunday night. I raised my hand. I said, I want to work Sunday night, but I want to play slow jams. I literally brought my own CDs in from my house. Let me play slow jams, and let me have people call in and express themselves. And Sunday Night Slow Jams was born, and here we are 32 years later, still going strong, now worldwide on over 250 radio stations. A little story about the history of Sunday Night Slow Jams, and you are part of the history just because you listen, and hopefully part of the future, too.
1: 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I can't imagine my life without you.
2: Hi, this is Josie. I'm calling from Watsonville, California, and I would like to send an oral expression to Victor. I love you, baby. I am missing you every second of the day, and I can't wait to have you back home.
3: 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You know, we holding it down. I love y'all. And we gonna hold it down, man. I love y'all, man.
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1: Hi, I don't know how to do this. This is my first time. My son told me about you guys. This is going to be my first time listening.
2: Well, first of all, welcome to the show. Thank your son for me. What is your name?
1: My name is Marie Gonzalez. I'm from Silver City, New Mexico.
2: Hello, Marie. I love your town, by the way. I love Silver City. What a beautiful place to live.
1: Thank you. My son listens to the Santa Fe Slow Jam, and he's the one that let me know. So he's out in Santa Fe listening to you guys.
2: Excellent. And you know you can listen on your local radio station in Silver City, right?
1: Yes, sir. I was seeing that. I did an email thingy, but I wasn't too sure. I thought I would still call just to let you know that thank you and I appreciate what you do.
2: I love it so much, Marie. Who do you want to say hello to tonight? Let's take care of you.
1: Okay, Carlos Rosales.
2: All right, Marie, I want you to express yourself to Carlos tonight. Go ahead.
1: Hey, mijo, I just want you to know that I love you and keep your head up. And you can't keep a good man down. Stay up. I love you.
2: Marie, it's so nice to have you on the show tonight. I'm so glad your son referred the show to you. And, we're here all the time for you. So hopefully this is the first of many times that we speak, Marie.
1: Thank you so much. Yes, we are going to get to know each other, but I appreciate you.

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Here comes Computer Love, your online expressions. We'll start in Seguin, Texas tonight from Leslie to William, who says, I love you and I miss you and I can't wait until you come home. Some long distance love from Stephanie in Mitchell, South Dakota for Tyson in Florence, Colorado. I'm here, I'm loyal, and I'm not going anywhere. From Jane to Charles in Tulsa, Oklahoma, I will forever love you and miss you so very much. These are online expressions from slowjams.com. Angela for Tim in Nebraska, I love you and I'm thinking about you. From Teresa to Jeremiah in Tucson, Arizona, I can't wait to see you. Love you and miss you. Stephanie and Phil in Chico, California, I love you and things are going to get better. Rebecca's in San Angelo, Texas for Cecil in Beeville, Texas. She's thinking about you. From Ramona to Augie in Reno, Nevada, thank you for being my solid. Elizabeth and Storm in Las Vegas, Nevada, listening to Slow Jams 5 nights a week. From Elizabeth to Juice in Tacoma, Washington. Susanna and the kids in Madera, California. Susanna just celebrated the 40th birthday, so happy birthday is a big one. Misty and Mikey in Salem, Oregon. And in San Antonio, Bernice and Martine, Jacqueline and Roger, Eva and Eli. All listening tonight, 107.5 The Vibe in San Antonio tonight. Kick off another full hour of Sunday Night Slow Jams. And we'll check the apology line right after this.

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2: Hi, this is Megan calling from Everett, Washington. Michael, I love you, baby. I'm sorry for always giving you such a hard time. I hope tonight you have a better night or a better day than yesterday. See you soon, baby. I'm sorry.
3: This is Megan from Colorado. I wanted to say I'm sorry to Robert Gonzalez. I'm sorry for putting you through everything that I put you through in the past, and I hope you find happiness.
4: This is Devin Demerson, 23, from Oklahoma City, Oklahoma. I would like to send an apology out to an ex of mine. Her name is Courtney. I love you. I miss you. I've been thinking about you. And I pray that God continues to watch over you and keep you in his arms. I really do miss you.

0: All right, from city to city and coast to coast, all around the world, 17 countries, 250 radio stations. These are Sunday night slow jams. My name's R-Dub. When you call in tonight, I want to get to know you a little bit. We need your name. Don't forget your location. So your name, your city, and your state, and then drop that oral expression, the phone number for all of that. I'll give it to you in about 30 seconds.
1: Hi, this is Lupa from Yuma, Arizona. I'd like to leave an oral expression to my fiance and high school sweetheart of 9 years, Carlos, in Yuma, Arizona. Baby, I'm so excited to get married to you this December.
2: Lori from Hoopston, Illinois. I want to send an oral expression to Angel. Baby, I love you. You're my soulmate. I miss you. I listen to this every night, thinking and hoping that you're listening with me.
3: Hi, this is Justin from Crandon, Wisconsin. I'd like to send an oral expression to the most amazing fiance in the world, Ariana. I love you. I could not live without you.
4: Hi, this is Emma from Anchorage, Alaska. This is going out to my love, Kayshawn. I miss you so much. I hope you stay strong, and listening to this together really makes me feel closer to you.
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2: This sure is. Who's this?
1: Hi, this is Cheyenne Simmons calling from Orville, California.
2: Hey, how you doing?
1: Good. I'm doing good. I just wanted to, like, tell you that I really love your radio, and, like, honestly, the music you play is so good, and, I also wanted to, like, send an expression to my sister in Texas.
2: Cheyenne, you're in California?
1: Yeah, Orville, California.
2: Awesome. Thank you for listening, by the way. Thanks for the kind words. I really appreciate it. And did you say your sister's in Texas?
1: Yes.
2: Okay. What you doing all the way in Texas? It's a long way from home.
1: She was in the Army for 7.5 years, and now she has a baby, so she's living there.
2: Wow. First of all, I thank her for her service, and I congratulate her on the baby. What's her name, and what would you like to tell her?
1: Her name is Ashley Collette, and I'd like to tell her that I miss her, and I hope I get to see her soon, and I hope she's safe, and I love her.
2: You're a great sister, and I will deliver the message. Thank you so much for spending some time with us tonight, the both of you.
1: Thank you.

These are online expressions. These are the emails that you've sent through our website at slowjams.com. Some from tonight, some from earlier in the week, maybe even a few from last Sunday. We're kind of playing catch up here. Long distance love from Kelly in Jackson, Michigan for Orlando and Salem, Oregon. You're my everything, and I can't imagine life without you. From Anna in Ruidoso, New Mexico. For Jose in Iowa Park, Texas, I love you always and forever, and I'm looking forward to moving forward with you. From Ashley to Nick, Sacramento, California, I love you and I think about you night and day. And long distance love from Crystal in Reno, Nevada. For Keith in Maryland, I love you and can't wait to be together. From slowjams.com tonight, Amber to Gabriel, Kalinga, California, love you and I can't wait to spend forever with you. Christina's in Phoenix. For Drayla in Iowa Park, Texas, Kiana to Joshua in Dixon, Illinois. Joel and Trisha in Lake Stevens, Washington, good night to Annette and Sacco in Burbank, California tonight. From Ashton to Daryl in Pampa, Texas. Jamie and Chris in Salem, Oregon. And Teresa and Bash hear us 5 nights a week in Lubbock, Texas on 104.9 The Beat. All right, back in a minute with more Sunday Night Slow Jams and your special oral expressions right after this. This hour is brought to you by Great.

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1: Vicki, Lake Charles, Louisiana. I just want to tell Elaine I am very sorry, and I wish she was here with me.
2: Hi, this is Demetrius in Wichita, Kansas. This one goes out to Tanessa Tolbert. I just want to say, baby, I'm sorry. I love you, and I hope we can make up and still be okay. I just need you to come home, please.
3: My name is Kimberly Medina. I'm calling from Carson City, Nevada, and this is going out to John Medina. I just want to say I'm sorry for everything that I put you through. I'm sorry for hurting you, and I'm sorry for ruining our family, and I wish you would just talk to me and give me another chance. I love you, and I always will, and I'm never going to stop loving you.

0: 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If you're going through a tough time, let's get you set up with a pen pal tonight. You can email our sponsor. 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
1: Hey, this is Destiny from Alexandria, Louisiana, and I'm sending this oral expression to Madison Gillette. I just wanted to let her know I love you, I miss you, and you're my best friend.
2: 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This is Fatima from Sacramento, California, and I wanted to send an oral expression to my husband, Lou, in Delano, California. Have a good night. Sweet dreams.
3: 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He's gone. He's no longer with us, but he's not forgotten. We love you and we miss you, Tyson. God bless. Fly with the angels.
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2: Hi.
1: Yeah, I wanted to see about doing the, this is the Slow Jams with R-Dub, correct?
2: This is the Slow Jams with R-Dub. Who's this?
1: My name is Marianne.
2: Hi, Marianne.
1: Hi, I wanted to make a shout out to my two sons and my husband.
2: Marianne, where are you calling from?
1: Las Vegas, Nevada.
2: All right. What would you like to tell these gentlemen? What's your message to them tonight?
1: That I love them and I miss them, and I believe that they will all be home very soon.

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1: Misty McCullough, Olympia, Washington. I just wanted to say good night to the love of my life, Jason Hatch.
2: Mwah. This is Bray from Kalamazoo, Michigan, telling Rodney in Glenville, West Virginia, good night, and I love you. Sleep tight. Mwah.
3: Hi, this is Teresa from Myrtle Beach, South Carolina. I want to give my man, Jonathan Davis, a big kiss. Mwah. Tell him I love him and have a good night.
4: 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Mm-mm. I'm here 5 nights a week, Monday through Thursday, too. 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And we'll work on it. We'll see you tomorrow, hopefully. Not at the very least, next Sunday night here at this incredible radio station. The show is called Sunday Night Slow Jams. If you need anything from me, find me on Instagram and X at Slow Jams or slowjams.com. I'm R-Dub. Have a great night and an amazing week. We'll see you soon. This hour is brought to you by Convict Records, presenting Akon, Ringtone,

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17: Fox News, I'm Ted Linder. Iran retaliating against the United States Sunday with new strikes on two military bases in Jordan.
18: U.S. officials tell Fox News there are no significant impacts and nearly all missiles have been intercepted. Tehran says this is in response to U.S. forces blowing up two of its launchers on Larak Island earlier today. The U.S. claims it struck after spotting IRGC members preparing to launch rockets with sea mines into the Strait of Hormuz.
17: Fox's Molly Lai. More than 20 people missing or unaccounted for after flash flooding at the Grand Canyon Saturday. The National Park Service asking for the public's help to get information about campers and hikers who may have been in the area of the Bright Angel Canyon and Phantom Ranch. Dozens of people were evacuated as floodwaters pushed boulders and debris into the Colorado River. More rain is in the forecast. 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
1: 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Food donations can also be dropped off at Ramey Richlands, Dr. Brandon Buskell Family Dentistry, Mark Mullins Wellness, Mike's Tire and Towing, Huffman Insurance Agency, the Princeton Rescue Squad, the Original Italian Village, Trader Jerry's, and First Church of God on Mahood Avenue in Princeton.
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2: Fox News, I'm Sue Guzman. The U.S. has launched strikes on Iranian rocket launchers in the Strait of Hormuz, and Iran responded with an attack on two U.S. bases in Jordan. President Trump telling Fox's Sunday Night in America.
3: We're doing a great job. The blockade has been unbelievable. The financial hits that we're giving them, we're hitting them very hard. Nobody's ever been hit like this. And they're a failing nation right now. And at the right point, we'll either win or they'll do something.
2: Trump says the U.S. plans to announce new bank sanctions against Iran and banks doing business with Iran this week. And 15 people missing or unaccounted for after flash flooding hit the Grand Canyon Saturday. The hikers believed to be in the area of Bright Angel Canyon and Phantom Ranch. Floodwaters pushing boulders and debris into the Colorado River. 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
2: Fox News, I'm Ted Linder. More than 15 people remain missing or unaccounted for after flash flooding hit the Grand Canyon this weekend. The National Park Service is asking for the public's help to get information about campers and hikers who may have been in the area of the Bright Angel Canyon and Phantom Ranch. Dozens of people were evacuated. Floodwaters pushing boulders and debris into the Colorado River, and more rain is in the forecast. Iran retaliating against the United States Sunday with new strikes on two military bases in Jordan.
3: U.S. officials tell Fox News there are no significant impacts and nearly all missiles have been intercepted. Tehran says this is in response to U.S. forces blowing up two of its launchers on Larak Island earlier today. The U.S. claims it struck after spotting IRGC members preparing to launch rockets with sea mines into the Strait of Hormuz.
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1: 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Food donations can also be dropped off at Ramey Richlands, Dr. Brandon Buskell Family Dentistry, Mark Mullins Wellness, Mike's Tire and Towing, Huffman Insurance Agency, the Princeton Rescue Squad, the Original Italian Village, Trader Jerry's, and First Church of God on Mahood Avenue in Princeton.
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1: News. I'm Sue Guzman. At least one person is confirmed dead, 15 people missing after flash flooding hit the Grand Canyon Saturday. Grand Canyon National Parks officials confirming the body of a 46-year-old man was recovered near Crystal Rapids along the Colorado River during evening search efforts. U.S. has launched strikes on Iranian rocket launchers in the Strait of Hormuz, and Iran responded with an attack on two U.S. bases in Jordan. Comes as the U.S. plans to announce new bank sanctions this week. President Trump telling Fox's Sunday Night in America.
2: We're doing a great job. The blockade has been unbelievable. The financial hits that we're giving them, we're hitting them very hard. Nobody's ever been hit like this. And they're a failing nation right now. And at the right point, we'll either win or they'll do something.
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5: Fox News, I'm Ted Linder. The jury in the Lindsey Clancy murder trial in Massachusetts continues deliberations later this morning.
6: Nine women and three men still have the fate of Lindsey Clancy in their hands. She's the mom who in 2023 killed her three young children in her Duxbury, Massachusetts home.
5: That's Fox's Grinnell Scott. At least one person is dead, 15 others missing or unaccounted for after flash flooding at the Grand Canyon Saturday. The National Park Service asking for the public's help to get info about campers and hikers who may have been in the area of the Bright Angel Canyon and Phantom Ranch. Dozens of people evacuated as floodwaters pushed boulders and debris into the Colorado River, and more rains in the forecast. And Treasury Secretary Scott Bessent says the Trump administration plans to impose more sanctions on banks doing business with Iran. He says it's part of President Trump's so-called economic doomsday to put financial pressure on Iran to open the Strait of Hormuz. 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
1: News. I'm Sue Guzman. Iran retaliating against the United States Sunday with new strikes on two military bases in Jordan.
2: U.S. officials tell Fox News there are no significant impacts and nearly all missiles have been intercepted. Tehran says this is in response to U.S. forces blowing up two of its launchers on Larak Island earlier today. The U.S. claims it struck after spotting IRGC members preparing to launch rockets with sea mines into the Strait of Hormuz.
1: Fox's Molly Lyon. Catastrophic flooding in Nepal and Tibet has killed at least 900, left more than 4,700 people missing. State Department says nine missing Americans have been rescued. And officials confirming one person has died. 15 others are still missing in a major flash flood event that hit the Grand Canyon Saturday. 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
2: Fox News, I'm Ted Linder. At least one person is dead. 15 people are missing or unaccounted for after flash flooding hit the Grand Canyon Saturday. The National Park Service asking for the public's help to get information about campers and hikers who may have been in the area of the Bright Angel Canyon and Phantom Ranch. Dozens of people evacuated as floodwaters pushed boulders and debris into the Colorado River, and more rain is on the way. The jury in the Lindsey Clancy murder trial in Massachusetts continues deliberations later this morning.
3: Nine women and three men still have the fate of Lindsey Clancy in their hands. She's the mom who in 2023 killed her three young children in her Duxbury, Massachusetts home.
2: That's Fox's Grinnell Scott. And Treasury Secretary Scott Bessent says the Trump administration plans to impose more sanctions on banks doing business with Iran. He says it's part of President Trump's so-called economic doomsday to put financial pressure on Iran to open the Strait of Hormuz. 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
1: 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Food donations can also be dropped off at Ramey Richlands, Dr. Brandon Buskell Family Dentistry, Mark Mullins Wellness, Mike's Tire and Towing, Huffman Insurance Agency, the Princeton Rescue Squad, the Original Italian Village, Trader Jerry's, and First Church of God on Mahood Avenue in Princeton.
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2: Fox News, I'm Sue Guzman. The U.S. has launched strikes on Iranian rocket launchers in the Strait of Hormuz, and Iran has responded with an attack on two bases in Jordan. Comes as the United States plans to announce new bank sanctions this week. President Trump telling Fox's Sunday Night in America.
3: We're doing a great job. The blockade has been unbelievable. The financial hits that we're giving them, we're hitting them very hard. Nobody's ever been hit like this. And they're a failing nation right now. And at the right point, we'll either win or they'll do something.
2: At least one person confirmed dead now, 15 people missing after flash flooding hit the Grand Canyon Saturday. Grand Canyon National Parks officials confirming the body of a 46-year-old man was recovered near Crystal Rapids along the Colorado River. 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
3: News, I'm Gianna Gelosi. For the first time in a month, the U.S. and Iran have traded fire, with U.S. forces hitting two Iranian rocket launchers and Iran retaliating.
4: Iran today says it attacked U.S. air bases in Jordan and in the UAE. Well, that was in retaliation for U.S. strikes yesterday. U.S. forces struck two Iranian launchers on Larak Island. Forces there were seen preparing to launch rockets with sea mines into the Strait of Hormuz.
3: Fox's Alex Hogan. Search teams racing to find more than a dozen missing hikers in the Grand Canyon after a flash flood tore through Bright Angel Canyon.
4: That flood destroyed trails and bridges, stranding hikers. A water pipeline was also knocked out. At least one person has died, and 60 others were able to safely evacuate. More thunderstorms and heavy rain are expected, complicating rescue efforts.
3: Fox's Marianne Rafferty. 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

0: is Taylor Swift. I knew it. I knew you on Star 95, mostly music in the morning. Here we go. Another week lined up. Going to be a hot one this week. It'll be dry with highs in the upper 80s to about 90 through Friday. Let's play Lyrical Pursuit. Then the news is coming up after the game. Lyrical Pursuit's brought to you by Little Caesars. And big thanks to Little Caesars for making Feel the Wheels Kids Day such a huge success on Saturday. Thanks for coming out and joining us for that. It was a ton of fun. And we thank Little Caesars for making it all happen. You win free crazy bread from Little Caesars if you know this song lyric. According to the lyrics of the song, I love it, I love it, I love it. It's the new one from Bella Kay. She says, let's let fate decide. Heads, we go to yours. Tails, we go to blank. Fill in the blank. I'll play that song next. It's called I Love It, I Love It, I Love It by Bella Kay. She says, let's let fate decide. Heads, we go to yours. Tails, we go to blank. If you've got the answer, call 304-431-STAR to win Crazy Bread. And I'll play that song here coming up after the news. Our local news updates presented by Azul Mexican Grill next to Walmart in Princeton. Today is Margarita Monday. Dollar off margs at Azul. When in doubt, taco it out at Azul Mexican Grill. They're next to Walmart in Princeton. Simone Sanchez has the stories. Good morning, Simone.
1: Good morning. Here is a look at your day's headlines. The roaring sound of country, western, and bluegrass music exploded from Bowen Field as Oliver Anthony closed off the Lemonade Festival with a concert finale. Opening the show was Jonah Cardin and the Joey Davis Band, with the latter headed by Anthony's lead guitarist, playing a mix of Travis Tritt classics, pop tunes, and some Fleetwood Mac songs. When Anthony took to the stage, the crowd erupted with enthusiasm, listening to familiar tunes like Rich Man North of Richmond and his new single, Hank, adding in some lesser-known original songs from his catalog. Many took to the field to catch the sweet sound, dancing and swaying on the green as the Anthony Band rocked the stage. The city of Bluefield would like to thank Anthony for closing the Lemonade Festival and showing interest in the area. Looking forward to seeing more from him soon. I'm Simone Sanchez, and this has been your WVDA Morning News Update.
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0: That's called Rubber Band Man. It's Mumford & Sons with Hozier together. Mostly music in the morning. How you doing? It's Micah. It's going to be hot this week as we head towards the weekend. It's Labor Day weekend this weekend. Got a long one coming up. So enjoy the weather. We'll have a high of 85 for Monday. And we'll see you coming up on Saturday at Route 52 Flea Market. It's become a Labor Day weekend tradition to shop the flea market. We'll be there for 3 hours and giving away $100 of Route 52 bucks every 15 minutes. So join us at the flea market Saturday from 11 a.m. till 2 p.m. For your chance to win free money to spend on anything you want at Route 52 Flea Market. We'll see you there Saturday. Got the top of the hour Fox News update and more music on the way next from Star 95.
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0: News. I'm Therese Crowley. Iran vows to resist a new round of U.S. Treasury sanctions and strikes out two U.S. bases in Jordan. Fox has learned no significant impact. Nearly all missiles intercepted after the U.S. struck Iranian missile batteries, preparing to launch new sea mines into the Strait of Hormuz. President Trump tells Fox Sunday Night in America,
1: "We're doing a great job. The blockade has been unbelievable. The financial hits that we're giving them, we're hitting them very hard. Nobody's ever been hit like this. And they're a failing nation right now. And at the right point, we'll either win or they'll do something."
0: Monsoon season sends a torrent of mud and water through Grand Canyon's Bright Angel Canyon. 15 hikers missing, one dead. Update from Nepal, more than 4,200 missing in the glacier collapse flooding. Over 900 dead there. 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

That is Train and Calling Angels on Star 95. It is 8:18. Hot one today. Going to stay warm all week. We'll have a high of 85 for Monday. About the same through Saturday. It's Labor Day weekend coming up this weekend. Got the Monday birthday list on the way. Today's the last day of August. The long, long month of August is finally coming to a close. If you know somebody celebrating an August 31st birthday, call it in. Shout out to her at 830-304-431-STAR.

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August 31st birthday shout outs coming up next. Van Morrison is celebrating his birthday today. How old is Van Morrison? What do you think? You know he's getting up there. Over 80 or under 80? I'll tell you here coming up next. If you know somebody celebrating a birthday, call it in. 304-431-STAR.

0: That is Van Morrison and Brown Eyed Girl on Star 95. He's our big shot birthday for today. Good morning. It's Micah. Happy Monday. It's August 31st and it is 8:29. Going to be hot today. High 85. Van Morrison is 81 years old today. Happy birthday, Van. The Star 95 birthday list is brought to you by Dairy Queen. And closer to home, happy birthday shout out going out to Paris Smith. And Paris is 16. Happy 16th birthday, Paris. Paris Smith is the winner of a large birthday blizzard from Dairy Queen. We're going to look at the news now. Our local news update is presented by Azul. Azul Mexican Grills next to Walmart in Princeton. Today is Margarita Monday with dollar off margs. When in doubt, taco it out at Azul. The news now from WVVA. Good morning.
1: Good morning. Here is a look at your day's headlines. The Bluefield Area Shag Society brought their best moves to the dance floor at the old Number 3 Tavern and Grill, hosting their Benefit for the Dance get-together. 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Since 2004, the Shag Club has been hosting dance lessons, social events, and fundraisers throughout the Mercer County area, with members specializing in the classic partner dance, the Carolina Shag. I'm Simone Sanchez, and this has been your WVVA Morning News Update.
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5: News. I'm Gianna Gelosi. For the first time in a month, the U.S. and Iran have traded fire, with U.S. forces hitting two Iranian rocket launchers and Iran retaliating by firing at U.S. bases in Jordan.
6: Overnight, Iran launched at least eight ballistic missiles at U.S. forces in Jordan. A U.S. source familiar tells Fox News there were no significant impacts and the majority of the incoming fire was intercepted.
5: That's Fox's Trey Yang's. President Trump vowing to replenish the strategic petroleum reserve with his new Venezuelan oil deal that some experts say could shift focus off the Strait of Hormuz.
7: Well, this newly announced deal grants the U.S. the development of 17 strategic oil fields to produce 1.5 million barrels per day.
5: Fox's Alex Hogan, acting president of Venezuela, says this deal is a step towards economic recovery. 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

0: is Justin Bieber, Speed Demon on Star 95, and we're speeding right through summertime. Labor Day weekend is this weekend. 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
4: News. I'm Therese Crowley. We're going to hit them hard after Iran launched 8 missiles at U.S. troops in Jordan.
5: President Trump told Fox News the United States will respond to the Iranian attack on U.S. forces overnight in Jordan. The president said, we're going to hit them hard. There will be a response. He indicated that all of the missiles, except one, were intercepted by U.S. air defense systems.
4: Fox's Trey Ying says the other was a miss after the U.S. struck Iran missile batteries preparing to launch new sea mines into the Strait of Hormuz. The Lindsay Clancy jury back to deliberate after a weekend at home, whether she's guilty of killing her 3 children. A flash flood in Grand Canyon's Bright Angel Canyon. 15 hikers missing, 1 dead. Chopper pilots and crews rescue 60 more. With park hotels closed, its water pipeline knocked out. 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

0: 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We had a great weekend. Saturday at Feel the Wheels Kids Day at Little Caesars in Princeton was a huge success. Thanks to everybody for coming out. Lots of you entered to win free pizza for a year, and we just drew our grand prize winner, and it's going to be Samantha Clevenger. Let's see if we can surprise Samantha and tell her the good news. Free pizza for a year.
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5: I'm First Alert meteorologist Zachary Tolman. Believe it or not, Monday's going to be one of the cooler days that we do see across the region as temperatures rise into the mid-80s throughout the day today. Pop-up shower certainly is possible, but I do think most of us do look to stay dry for the day on Monday. Overnight tonight, we will see temperatures drop down into the upper 60s and low 70s across the region. We'll stay mostly clear. We could see some patchy fog to start the day on Tuesday. Before your Tuesday, that's when the heat really does start to build in as we see mostly sunny conditions with temperatures in the upper 80s and the low 90s. From the WVVA First Alert Weather Center, I'm meteorologist Zachary Tolman.
0: The Star 95 weather update has been brought to you by Derek W. Leffler, attorney at law.

0: Bradley on Star 95, today's hottest variety. Going to be a hot week to lead up to Labor Day weekend. 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Labor Day weekend's this weekend, and we'll see you at Route 52 Flea Market. 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
2: News. I'm Gianna Gelosi. President Trump promising retaliation after the U.S. and Iran exchanged attacks. The U.S. bombarded Iranian troops preparing to launch rockets into the Strait of Hormuz. Iran then fired at air bases.
3: President Trump told Fox News there will be a U.S. response to the Iranian attack on U.S. forces overnight in Jordan. The president said we're going to hit them hard. There will be a response.
2: As Fox's Trey Yanks, the search continues for thousands of people still missing after catastrophic flooding in Nepal and China.
4: At least 900 people have died and more than 4,700 are still missing. Dozens of Americans are included in the nearly 600 foreign nationals reported as missing following the mudslide. A State Department spokesman said on Sunday that 9 Americans have been evacuated, but that there are about 85 Americans unaccounted for.
2: That's Fox's Tanya J. Powers. 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

Papa Roach, wake up calling on Star 95. A look at the stock reports brought to you by Travis Pace out of Lewity. The stock report's not looking good. It's all down right now. The S&P 500, the Dow, and the NASDAQ are in the red. Travis Pace is the Medicaid and Medicare specialist. If you have or your parents have Medicaid or Medicare, make sure it's set up right. Go see Travis Pace out of Lewity. He can help you out.

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5: I'm First Alert meteorologist Zachary Tolman. Believe it or not, Monday's going to be one of the cooler days that we do see across the region as temperatures rise into the mid-80s throughout the day today. Pop-up shower certainly is possible, but I do think most of us do look to stay dry for the day on Monday. Overnight tonight, we will see temperatures drop down into the upper 60s and low 70s across the region. We'll stay mostly clear. We could see some patchy fog to start the day on Tuesday. Before your Tuesday, that's when the heat really does start to build in as we see mostly sunny conditions with temperatures in the upper 80s and the low 90s. From the WVVA First Alert Weather Center, I'm

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1: That is Shakira and Die Die on Star 95. It's lunchtime. 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
2: News. I'm Therese Crowley. President Trump tells Fox there will be retaliation. We're going to hit them hard. After Iran launched 8 missiles at U.S. troops in Jordan, when the U.S. struck Iran missile batteries preparing to launch new sea mines into the Strait of Hormuz. Flash flood in the Grand Canyon. 15 hikers missing, 1 dead, 62 rescued.
3: The Park Service deserves a lot of credit for seeing this develop and getting those hikers to higher ground about 20 minutes before the flash flood hit. Now, eyewitnesses say they heard what sounded like a locomotive. Then they saw a wall of water, mud, and rocks rushing down Bright Angel Creek, wiping out bridges, trailers, tents, and cabins at the Phantom Ranch campground.
2: Fox's William Lajeunesse. The Transportation Department shuts down 110 trucking schools for fraudulent driver training of thousands who can't speak English. 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

That's Kim Carnes and Betty Davis Eyes on the Star 95 Old School Lunch. We wrapped up our summer with our Cooler Than You giveaway. Congratulations to Christy Trent, our winner of Star 95 Cooler Than You. And she scored a Yeti cooler and a portable speakers and all the summertime accoutrements from Star 95.

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Club Nouveau, Lean On Me on Star 95. It's Micah. We've got the King's Tire Service Toys for Tots car show. 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

0: school lunch. It's Micah. Have a great afternoon. Crystal Blue will be on the radio next. And don't miss Princeton versus Bluefield football on the radio Friday night. The Tigers play at Bluefield. We got all the game action right here on Star 95. Our Richlands Blue Tornado are on a bye week this week. No game for the Blue Tornado. They'll return to action September 11th versus Lehigh. Got the top of the hour Fox News update next, and Crystal Blue will be on your radio next.
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6: News. I'm Gianna Gelosi. It is day three of jury deliberations in the Lindsey Clancy murder trial.
7: To this point, the only question they've had is a request to review physical evidence in the form of prescription pills belonging to Lindsey Clancy and the bloody knife used in her suicide attempt. The jury is trying to determine if she had control of her actions when she strangled and killed her three young children. The jury consists of nine women and three men with six alternates, and the judge did not sequester them over the weekend.
6: Fox's Nate Foy. U.S. users of Google Maps going to notice a different name for Lake Ontario following an order by President Trump.
8: The order changing Lake Ontario to Lake America followed an escalating trade war with Canada. Google says people using maps in the U.S. will see Lake America, while those in Canada will continue to see Lake Ontario, and those outside the U.S. and Canada will see both names.
6: Fox's Tanya J. Powers, America's listening to Fox News.
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Well, good afternoon. I am Crystal Blue here just shaking my head because I can't believe August is already over. Going to keep it moving this hour with music on the way from Blackpink, Ed Sheeran, and Harry Styles. Now, the Backstreet Boys, here's Bottle Up, part of 30 Minutes, commercial free.

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Earth meteorologist Zachary Tolman. Believe it or not, Monday's going to be one of the cooler days that we do see across the region as temperatures rise into the mid-80s throughout the day today. Pop-up shower certainly is possible, but I do think most of us do have to stay dry for the day on Monday. Overnight tonight, we will see temperatures drop down into the upper 60s and low 70s across the region. We'll stay mostly clear. We could see some patchy fog to start the day on Tuesday. Before your Tuesday, that's when the heat really does start to build in as we see mostly sunny conditions with temperatures in the upper 80s and the low 90s. From the WVVA First Alert Weather Center,

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6: News. I'm Therese Crowley. Transportation Secretary Sean Duffy shuts down 110 trucking schools for fraudulent driver training and 5,000 violations.
7: A number of American families whose lives have been ruined. They've lost a loved one, or a loved one has been injured by a commercial driver who should have never had a commercial driver's license.
6: Duffy declares you have to speak English to operate a commercial motor vehicle. It's been on the book for decades. President Trump tells Fox we're going to hit them hard. After Iran attacked U.S. troops in Jordan, 8 missiles mostly intercepted. The U.S. struck Iran missile batteries looking to launch more sea mines into the Strait of Hormuz. An helicopter crew scanning the Grand Canyon for hikers missing in monsoon flash floods that swept Bright Angel Canyon, now 2 dead. Some 15 hikers missing, 62 rescued. 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

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I am Crystal Blue. Thanks for hanging out. We've got Leon Thomas, Bruno Mars, Hillary Duff on the way this hour. Now, Bella Kay, and I love it, I love it, I love it. 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

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And I know it's only Monday, but we've got a full weekend planned already. Tell you more in just a few. Here's Zara Larson.

0: 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Hey, high school football fans, it's Princeton versus Bluefield this week. 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
5: I'm First Alert meteorologist Zachary Tolman. Believe it or not, Monday's going to be one of the cooler days that we do see across the region as temperatures rise into the mid-80s throughout the day today. Pop-up shower certainly is possible, but I do think most of us do have to stay dry for the day on Monday. Overnight tonight, we will see temperatures drop down into the upper 60s, low 70s across the region. We'll stay mostly clear. We could see some patchy fog to start the day on Tuesday. Before your Tuesday, that's when the heat really does start to build in as we see mostly sunny conditions with temperatures in the upper 80s and the low 90s. From the WVVA First Alert Weather Center, I'm meteorologist Zachary Tolman.
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6: Fox News News, I'm John Saucier, hearing from Vice President J.D. Vance, who weighs in on the strength of the U.S. military today. This is the U.S. and Iran are training strikes for the first time in weeks.
7: I think that we're in a position, the United States, where as strong as we have ever been, we're only going to get stronger under the president's leadership. We certainly saw under the Biden administration that the military was underinvested in and under-resourced. We're fixing that every day.
6: The U.S. military reportedly going after our Iranian sites that were trying to lay mines in the Strait of Hormuz. With less than 2 months until the midterms, more progressive candidates continuing to call for Immigration and Customs Enforcement Agency to be abolished. Homeland Security Secretary Mark Wayne Mullen on Fox.
8: We make over 2,600 arrests a day on these illegals, and overwhelmingly, the majority of them, Brian, are criminals. They're thugs.
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7: I'm First Alert meteorologist Zachary Tolman. Believe it or not, Monday's going to be one of the cooler days that we do see across the region as temperatures rise into the mid-80s throughout the day today. Pop-up shower certainly is possible, but I do think most of us do look to stay dry for the day on Monday. Overnight tonight, we will see temperatures drop down into the upper 60s and low 70s across the region. We'll stay mostly clear. We could see some patchy fog to start the day on Tuesday. Before your Tuesday, that's when the heat really does start to build in as we see mostly sunny conditions with temperatures in the upper 80s and the low 90s. From the WVVA First Alert Weather Center, I'm meteorologist

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2: News. I'm Jack Callahan. The federal government orders hundreds of truck driving schools shut down for fraudulent driver training practices. Transportation Secretary Sean Duffy.
3: A number of American families whose lives have been ruined. They've lost a loved one, or a loved one has been injured by a commercial driver who should have never had a commercial driver's license.
2: Secretary Duffy says you have to speak English to operate a commercial motor vehicle in the U.S. President Trump says Iran will pay for firing missiles toward American troops in Jordan.
4: The president said, we're going to hit them hard. There will be a response.
2: Those Iranian missiles were fired in response to the U.S. taking out rocket launchers trying to put mines into the Strait of Hormuz. The Iranian missiles were intercepted. The search continues in the Grand Canyon for more than 24 hikers still missing after weekend flash flooding. 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

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I am Crystal Blue, keeping it moving this hour with the Maroon 5, Ella Langley, and The Weeknd. Niall Horan and Taste So Good, part of 30 Minutes, commercial free.

0: 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Come hang with us this Saturday. 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
5: I'm First Alert meteorologist Zachary Tolman. Believe it or not, Monday's going to be one of the cooler days that we do see across the region as temperatures rise into the mid-80s throughout the day today. Pop-up shower certainly is possible, but I do think most of us do have to stay dry for the day on Monday. Overnight tonight, we will see temperatures drop down into the upper 60s, low 70s across the region. We'll stay mostly clear. We could see some patchy fog to start the day on Tuesday. Before your Tuesday, that's when the heat really does start to build in as we see mostly sunny conditions with temperatures in the upper 80s and the low 90s. From the WVVA First Alert Weather Center,

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5: Fox News, I'm John Saucier. President Trump announcing new drug pricing agreements with nearly a dozen pharmaceutical companies in the White House under his administration's most favored nation drug strategy, a way for the U.S. to align American prices with lower prices offered in other countries.
6: 9 new pharmaceutical companies are committing to deliver their lowest drug prices for American patients.
5: And the president at the White House, the Vice President J.D. Vance in Detroit today, he told reporters the Biden administration made it more difficult for the states to impose English language requirements for truckers.
7: Now, I don't know about you, but with my kids driving around, I don't want a person who can't even read the road signs to have a CDL in the United States of America. It's basic common sense.
5: The Department of Transportation making efforts to force states to give up issuing commercial driver's licenses to people who enter the country illegally. 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

0: 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Thanks for taking the ride with the Drive at 5, brought to you by Geraldine Shed on Highway 19 in Lebanon. Head to the shed for yard art, country hams, nuts, candies, cookies, and fresh fruit. Just look for the giant rooster. It's worth a weekend road trip if you're not near Lebanon, Virginia. 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I'll check the weather for you and bring you some Justin Bieber next on Star 95.
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5: I'm First Alert meteorologist Zachary Tolman. Believe it or not, Monday's going to be one of the cooler days that we do see across the region as temperatures rise into the mid-80s throughout the day today. Pop-up shower certainly is possible, but I do think most of us do look to stay dry for the day on Monday. Overnight tonight, we will see temperatures drop down into the upper 60s and low 70s across the region. We'll stay mostly clear. We could see some patchy fog to start the day on Tuesday. Before your Tuesday, that's when the heat really does start to build in as we see mostly sunny conditions with temperatures in the upper 80s and the low 90s. From the WVVA First Alert Weather Center, I'm

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0: for today's hottest variety. I am Crystal Blue, and I'm out of here. Have a great night. Tomorrow, your workday starts with Micah in the morning for your local news, your birthday shout-outs, and your chance to win with Lyrical Pursuit. And I'll talk to you after lunch. Keep it here. Fox News updates on the way. 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
1: Fox News, I'm Tom Rigotti. Still no verdict in the Massachusetts trial of Lindsay Clancy, charged with murdering her three young children. Fox's Brian Yenis is in Plymouth.
2: This jury will be back tomorrow at 9 a.m. for day four of deliberations. The only real interesting thing today, at least you can say, is that, well, there was no note. No question from this jury. In fact, this jury has only had one note over these last 3 days.
1: Defense claims Clancy was suffering from postpartum psychosis and is not criminally responsible. Iran is again launching strikes as the conflict in the Middle East carries on. President Trump this afternoon at the White House.
3: They're a failed nation. They've got 350% inflation. They have no currency. They're not paying their soldiers. Their leaders are largely dead.
1: The president insists the Strait of Hormuz remains under U.S. control, but Iran disputes that. 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
3: I'm First Alert meteorologist Zachary Tolman. Believe it or not, Monday's going to be one of the cooler days that we do see across the region as temperatures rise into the mid-80s throughout the day today. Pop-up shower certainly is possible, but I do think most of us do look to stay dry for the day on Monday. Overnight tonight, we will see temperatures drop down into the upper 60s and low 70s across the region. We'll stay mostly clear. We could see some patchy fog to start the day on Tuesday. Before your Tuesday, that's when the heat really does start to build in as we see mostly sunny conditions with temperatures in the upper 80s and the low 90s. From the WVVA First Alert Weather Center.

0: It's time to sing your heart out. Dolly Yoki is here. Join Star 95 Thursday at Aaron's on Stafford Drive in Princeton from noon till 2. Sing a line from your favorite Dolly Parton song. Every singer is qualified to win 4 Dollywood tickets, a $400 value. Dolly Yoki, this Thursday at Aaron's in Princeton from noon till 2. Right now at Aaron's, it's the Labor Day sale and grand reopening with the freshly remodeled store packed full of new furniture, TVs, electronics, couches, beds, and more. 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
1: Fox News, I'm John Saucier. Last week, President Trump announced a massive oil deal with Venezuela. So, Mr. President, what are you going to do with that oil once it's in the United States?
2: One of the things I want to do with all of that oil that we now have, I want to fill up the strategic reserves. And we'll get that done fairly quickly.
1: This deal gives the United States 65 billion barrels of oil and a 55% stake in 17 oil fields in Venezuela. The U.S. military says it shot down members of the Iranian Revolutionary Guard Corps ready to fire rockets and with sea mines attached in the Strait of Hormuz. Iran hit back with strikes on American bases in Jordan. House Minority Leader Hakeem Jeffries telling reporters that President Trump broke another one of his promises.
3: He then turned around and got the country involved in a reckless and costly war of choice in Iran that has been an absolute disaster for the American people.
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5: I'm First Alert meteorologist Zachary Tolman. Believe it or not, Monday's going to be one of the cooler days that we do see across the region as temperatures rise into the mid-80s throughout the day today. Pop-up shower certainly is possible, but I do think most of us do look to stay dry for the day on Monday. Overnight tonight, we will see temperatures drop down into the upper 60s and low 70s across the region. We'll stay mostly clear. We could see some patchy fog to start the day on Tuesday. Before your Tuesday, that's when the heat really does start to build in as we see mostly sunny conditions with temperatures in the upper 80s and the low 90s. From the WVVA First Alert Weather Center, I'm meteorologist Zach.

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4: This is a Fox News alert. I'm Tom Rigotti. Army Secretary Dan Driscoll is stepping down after 18 months on the job. The White House gave no reason for Driscoll's departure, but tensions with Defense Secretary Pete Hegseth have been widely reported. The U.S. military targets an island in the Strait of Hormuz after Iran fires strikes at U.S. ally Jordan.
5: CENTCOM spokesman Captain Tim Hawkins says Islamic Revolutionary Guard Corps forces were observed preparing to launch rockets with sea mines into the Strait of Hormuz. Last week, CENTCOM said it had completed clearing sea mines from the strait.
4: That's Fox's Jennifer Griffin. The Supreme Court will allow construction of the White House ballroom to continue for now. Fox's Jared Allen.